ways to know. 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

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I love you, Nancy girl. Her French is perfect, so's her plot. She wears two crosses tangled up. She's independent, she's not dumb.

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Among my books of ancient lore, and I have made